but that changed. And I traveled around the world, think where you living at now. I heard you moved to Austin, got an apartment and settled down. And every once in a while, I start texting, write a paragraph, but then I delete the message. Think about you like a pastime. I could cry you a river, get you baptized. Or I wasn't ready to act right. Used to

0: Ganz viel Musik.
1: Auch im Web.
0: In Rap und auf DAB+.
2: I'm going under in this time, I feel there's no one to save me. This all or nothing really got away, you're driving me crazy.